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1: 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She saw my strengths, told her my weakness. 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

0: 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It was almost love.
1: Neu bei Radio Regenbogen. Michael Schulte. Lovesick. Oh, you got me lovesick. 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